0: What an amazing song from an amazing songwriter, Brad Arnold, and Three Doors Down, Away from the Sun, on this Friday night in WFIT. Future Island in there as well with Balance, and Noah Kahan with Doors from his latest recording, The Great Divide, playing sold-out shows, which is an amazing feat. Sold-out shows at baseball stadium, even better here. So we can say we remember when, just a couple albums ago, that he was just starting out, and look at him now. Keller with you, looking out at our future. All right, I'll be with you until 10 o'clock tonight. We're going to tell you more details about a very cool event happening tomorrow night in the O'Galley Arts District. It is a WFIT benefit show. Starts at 8 p.m. It's an 18 and over show featuring Dead Serious, Best Supporting Actor, Hot Mess, and J.C. Madison over at the Abra. You can go online to get ticket information, and all of the proceeds go towards WFIT. So we're looking forward to seeing you out there. Yes, I am the singer of Best Supporting Actor, so you hear me on the radio. You'll actually see me singing on stage tomorrow night as part of the big benefit show. Let's go ahead and take a quick time out. We've got Medium Build. We've got Men Without Hats. And Joby Riccio, Love of the Song, after the break. Stick around.
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2: This week, when you get stuck in the psychedelic era, you'll be hearing a lot of British stuff to make up for last week's mostly American stuff. 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
3: Hi, this is Fred Migliori, the host of FM Odyssey. 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

0: track from Broken Social Scene, Only the Good I Keep, here on WFIT. When I was up in Philadelphia, got to hang out with their bass player, Brendan, from many, many years ago in his punk rock days before he created Broken Social Scene with Kevin Drew. So it was good to see him. Men Without Hats in there as well with Safety Dance, Medium Build last time. And we started that set off with Joby Riccio and Love of the Song on Music Discovery. Keller with you till 10 o'clock. Let's go ahead and take another time out. All right, shall we? We've got 10,000 Maniacs. We've got Brother Wallace in the next set. And again, more details on our big benefit show tomorrow night in EGAD. All right, we've been telling you details. Next hour, we will actually have some music from one of the participating bands that has been around for 41 years. My goodness, we are getting old. More music after this. Stick around.
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2: 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FM Odyssey with Fred Migliori starts at 10 a.m. and Joni O brings us the Stray Cat Lounge at 1, followed by Bill Stewart with Folk, Bluegrass, and more, and Mozart's Attic with J-Ski from 6 until 9, where Future Echoes wraps up the broadcast day into the midnight hour. 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

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Wax the board, hit the beach, go get wet. Right here in WFIT 89.5. 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

Need to Breathe and Say It Now on this long set of music discovery. Sugar in the Tank from Julian Baker and Torres. Swap Meet and their great song Sand. And then we had 10,000 Maniacs. Candy Everybody Wants. Started the set off with the latest from Brother Wallace and You're the Man. Keller with you on this Friday night, trying to be the man until we turn things over to the real man, Danny Morris, and the Big Surf Show. I've said it a million times that it's great to pull out of the parking lot on a Friday night with that surf rock guitar coming out of your radio. So hopefully you guys stick around for that. Stick around for the rest of this hour music as well. We've got the Fountains of Wayne from New Jersey covering the Kinks. And this young lady who was in Orlando last night, Tori Amos, Stronger Together, here on WFIT.

Another hour of music discovery on this Friday night with Sheryl Crow. Every day is a winding road. And I don't know about you, but it's been a long winding week for me. We've made it, though. It's Friday night here, Keller with you. And a lot of great music ahead of us, all right? We've got a very diverse hour of music discovery, hence the way we say it, as well as details, again, for our big event tomorrow night. We're going out. Hopefully you can join us. It's a WFIT benefit show at one of the local clubs in EGAD. We'll tell you all the details and play a song from Dead Serious. Yes, you heard it right. It's 2026. Dead Serious going to be joining us tomorrow night, and we'll hear music from them in just a bit. But this band had been on World Cafe earlier this week. Really digging their album. It's called Irreversible. This is Bridget Calls Me Baby. I Can Take the Sun Out of the Sky. It's music discovery for the Space Coast. WFIT.

0: Great band here based in Florida, Deep Sea Diver with Billboard Heart on this Friday night. Clash in there as well, Should I Stay or Should I Go? Maceo Parker, a name that you don't hear nearly enough on our airwaves. Right place, wrong time. And we started out the set and the hour with the latest from Bridget Calls Me Baby from Irreversible. I Can Take the Sun Right Out of the Sky. Keller with you on this Friday night. The sun has gone down. The moon has come out. But we still have a lot of great music ahead of us this hour all the way through 10 o'clock. And Danny Morris taking over to kick off the weekend right with his big surf show from 10 to midnight. Let's go ahead and take a break. Next set is just as diverse. We've got Cake, who will be in Florida in October. We've got Led Zeppelin. And after the break, the latest from Lucy Dacus, Planting Tomatoes, here on Music Discovery. Stick around.
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0: New music from Infinity Song. It's a first listen with the track Hurricane here on WFIT. Also in there, Led Zeppelin, Southbound Suarez Cake. Again, they will be in Cocoa Village in October. We played Long Time and the latest from Lucy Dacus and Planting Tomatoes, all here on Music Discovery. Keller with you. We're going to take another quick timeout, actually our last time out of our time together. Excited to tell you about the big show tomorrow night. So next set, we've got Ziggy Marley. We've got Mountain Goats after the break. But we'll tell you words and music about Dead Serious in 2026 coming out in support of WFIT the way it should be. Stick around. Be right back.
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0: up? Hey, it's Danny Morris. Join me in the Big Surf Show, Friday evenings, 10 to midnight. Come and hang 10 with us. Be spinning tunes, get you stoked. Wax the board, hit the beach, go get wet. Right here in WFIT 89.5. 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
1: There it is. Do not adjust your radios. It is 2026. It is dead serious. And their hit single, quote-unquote, Butterbean Queen. Dead Serious going to be performing with Best Supporting Actor, Hot Mess, and J.C. Madison tomorrow night in the O'Galley Arts District. Place is the Abra. It's an 18 and over show starting at 8 p.m. To get information on any of the bands and WFIT social media, with all proceeds to go to public media and to WFIT in particular. So thank you so much to that. Music continues with Ziggy Marley, Racism is a Killer, on WFIT.
2: Attention, please. This is a public service health announcement.

Up this Friday night of music discovery with Muna and Dancing on the Walls here on WFIT. Ziggy Marley, Racism is a Killer before that. And yes, Dead Serious headlining the big WFIT benefit bash tomorrow night. Doors at 7, show starts at 8. Yes, you've heard it right as well. Best Supporting Actor is my band, so I will be on stage singing around 9 p.m. or so. And again, Dead Serious to follow that, followed by Hot Mess. All the proceeds go to WFIT. Mountain Goats in there as well with Charlie Sheen reaches out to the feds, which I'm sure Chris Long is a fan of in his own right. We are wrapping things up. Danny Morris comes up at 10 o'clock with the Big Surf Show. I will be back with you Monday night for Kella Radio. Buddy Holly here to transition into Danny Morris's show. But this is Weird Nightmare. Might see you there. Hopefully see you there tomorrow night at the Abra. And thank you for supporting WFIT.

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1: 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Thanks for hanging 10 with us here on this Friday evening, 10 to midnight. For the next 2 hours, we'll be spinning tunes inspired by the sun, the sand, the surf. Tunes to get you stoked, to wax the board, hit the beach, go get wet. I'm going to drop in, cut back, and trim down the line right here on the Big Surf Show.
0: 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A mania right here on the Big Surf Show, and hang out with us, won't you? 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

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Danny Morris here with you. Thanks for hanging out on this Friday evening, 10 to midnight. 2 hours surf music. I'm going to drop in, cut back, and trim down the line right here on The Big Surf Show. 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Happy weekend to you.

0: You're listening to WFIT 89.5 in Melbourne, Florida. 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

0: Yeah, Danny Morris here with you. Thanks again for hanging out on this Friday evening. The Big Surf Show, Friday nights, 10 to midnight, right here on your public radio, WFIT 89.5 in Melbourne, Florida. Thanks for hanging out. Have yourself a great rest of the weekend. See you again next Friday night, 10 o'clock to midnight, right here on WFIT 89.5 for the Big Surf Show. 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And let's try to get to some of your requests. Or if you got any local events or some local music going on, hey, shoot me an email. 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Once again, thanks for hanging out. I'll see you again next Friday night, 10 o'clock here on the Big Surf Show. Do yourself a favor. 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

Hi, this is Fred Migliori, the host of FM Odyssey. We'll remember David Clayton Thomas from Blood, Sweat, and Tears, who passed away on June 24th at the age of 84, as well as the Dog Days of Summer and so much more. 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

0: You never know what you might come across in Mozart's attic. We've got music spanning the breadth of human civilization from the Middle Ages to the 21st century. 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
2: 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We'll remember David Clayton Thomas from Blood, Sweat, and Tears, who passed away on June 24th at the age of 84, as well as the Dog Days of Summer and so much more. 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

Tune in this Sunday and every Sunday and hear a solid lineup of specialty shows crafted by DJs that live right here on the Space Coast. FM Odyssey with Fred Migliori starts at 10 a.m. and Joni O brings us the Stray Cat Lounge at 1, followed by Bill Stewart with folk, bluegrass, and more, and Mozart's Attic with Jay Ski.

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They call it

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1: Hi, this is Fred Migliori, the host of FM Odyssey. 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
2: This week, when you get stuck in the psychedelic era, you'll be hearing a lot of British stuff to make up for last week's mostly American stuff. But hey, that's the way it works. And also, things just keep veering off in odd directions all through the show this week. 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

0: What's up? Hey, it's Danny Morris. Join me in the Big Surf Show, Friday evenings, 10 to midnight. Come and hang 10 with us, be spinning tunes, get you stoked, wax the board, hit the beach, go get wet. Right here in WFIT 89.5, music discovery for the Space Coast.
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Hi, this is Fred Migliori, the host of FM Odyssey. We'll remember David Clayton Thomas from Blood, Sweat, and Tears, who passed away on June 24th at the age of 84, as well as the Dog Days of Summer and so much more. 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

0: You never know what you might come across in Mozart's attic. 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

0: Alex Chilton with all of the time here on WFIT. You are now tuned into the Pop Underground. I am your host, recorded DJ Hannah. I am out of town for a couple weeks on a work assignment, but I didn't want to leave y'all hanging. I decided to put together a couple sets of retrospective sets of music that we've listened to over the past few months, remembering some awesome tunes and the like. So I hope that you stick around for the next 2 hours. Hang out until midnight. We've got lots of good stuff coming up, starting with music from Jaw Dropped. So keep it tuned here to WFIT. This is Music Discovery for the Space Coast.
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Hello and welcome to the Midnight Special, where this week we are saying hello and goodbye. We've got songs of welcome and farewell on this presentation of the Midnight Special, brought to you from the Rene Crown Public Media Center, and made possible in part by Mr. and Mrs. Norman R. Bobbins, the Robert Thomas Bobbins Foundation, and an anonymous donor. I'm Marilyn Ray Beyer. Here we have an interesting duet, I think, on an old Carter Family song.

Aaron Nathans and Michael G. Ronstadt. Nathans and Ronstadt managed to be rootsy and intellectual all at the same time. How do they do that? It's certainly apparent on the song Hello World, title song from their 2023 album. And we heard Katie Curtis with Mary Gaucher, Hello Stranger, from an album of the same name. We've got Sons of the Never Wrong up next, and a band called Bread and Bones, anchored by Vermont singer-songwriter Richard Ruane. We've got The Mammals and a track that might surprise you from Laura Love on The Midnight Special.

0: Singer-songwriter and bassist Laura Love is from the Seattle area, so it's no surprise that she adapted a Kurt Cobain song for her album Octoroon in 1997, but I think she really lights that one up, Come As You Are, and the delightful Mammals. The Mammals with a Michael Miranda penned song, You Can Come to My House, from their 2020 album, No Net. Bread and Bones, that's Richard Ruane, Beth Duquette, and Mitch Barron, Will I Be Welcome. And Door of Love, an early recording from Sons of the Never Wrong, written by Bruce Roper. I'm Marilyn Ray Beyer, and I just want to say I am so happy that you are here, and I am so happy that I am able to be here with you. I had a nightmare last night. I woke up this morning really in a cold sweat because I dreamed that I was trying to put together the Midnight Special and I could not find any music. The playlist was blank. Every time I went into the studio, there was somebody else in there. I couldn't get the program on the air, and the DJ's worst nightmare, dead air, ensued for 20 minutes. But here we are. And here is a dream from Janice Ian.
1: I don't know where I am. So I'll sit down by the side of the road and await rescue. So I sit down by the side of the road and I wait. And I wait. And I wait. And around about 5 o'clock that night, I have a revelation. I begin to understand why all of the world's great religions were invented in the desert. And this comes from that.

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Everybody got a place to go. Everybody all a-running. Oh, everybody want to know. Everybody got a motion. Everybody got a plan. Everybody want to get there. Everybody can. Everybody got some loving. Everybody got it deep inside. Everybody try to hide it. Oh, everybody hide, hide, hide. But the more I try to hide it, oh, the more I want to show. Everybody think they're getting over.

0: 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Everybody like a piece of cheese. Everybody refrigerator. 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
1: When everybody gets some loving, everybody gonna come on in.
0: Everybody gonna feel it.

Everybody. That's David Roth and Chuck Pyle on a song they co-wrote with a whole bunch of folks, including Andrew Ratchin and other friends. It seemed like we needed a little uplift after Janice Ian's Welcome to Acousticville. I love that tune from her Hunger album. Well, next up we have the duo album issued in 2026 by Bela Fleck and Renee Fleming. Yes, Bela Fleck of the Flecktones and Renee Fleming, the opera singer, on an album called The Fiddle and the Drum with Vince Gill on vocals as well.

Buddy Mondlock, The Leaving. I heard him perform that song live with Mike Lindauer, gave me the idea for this entire show. We heard two 2026 releases back-to-back, Peter Mulvey and Jenna Nichols, Floyd Mercantile. That was Jenna on piano with Peter's song, When You Were Mine. And The Scarlet Tide features vocals from Vince Gill on the Bela Fleck and Renee Fleming album, The Fiddle and the Drum. The song, The Scarlet Tide, originally from the Cold Mountain soundtrack, written by Elvis Costello and T-Bone Burnett. Here is a duo new to me, A Different Thread.

Is the problem really inside your head? 50 Ways to Leave Your Lover from Paul Simon, 1975. And the Gibson Brothers took on an Everly Brothers hit, Bye Bye Love, written by Boudlow and Felice Bryant from the Gibson Brothers album Brotherhood in 2015. And in 2026, A Different Thread, the duo of Robert Jackson, who's originally from the UK, and Alicia Best from Chapel Hill, North Carolina, they finally got together for good after they met busking in Ireland. Always leaving. But don't you leave. We have much more to come on the Midnight Special.

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0: Oh, you're down here, darling. Are you all right?
1: Oh, hi. Yeah, I couldn't sleep, so I thought I'd come down and watch one of our old videos.
0: Oh, a video of us?
1: No, Last Action Hero. I was watching Last Action Hero. You know, Arnold Schwarzenegger, kid gets a ticket from Houdini and magically enters a movie, and nobody liked it, but I always... Well, there's the bit where Charles Dance goes, "I must warn you that these dogs are highly trained," and then they form a pyramid.
0: Oh.
1: Yeah, I'd always been quite fond of it, and I thought, yeah, I haven't seen Last Action Hero in a while. Bung in Last Action Hero and...
0: Well, I'll leave you to it then.
1: No, don't go.
0: Derek, you're not all right?
1: No.
0: What's the matter?
1: It's difficult to explain. So I'm watching Last Action Hero again, seeing how it stands up, and it's fine, but it turns out not great. I mean, it's a bit weird, and it's really a kid's film, so I stop watching Last Action Hero.
0: Go on.
1: And I'm about to eject the tape, you know, put it back in the case, and then I realise that's it.
0: That's what?
1: That's the last time I'll ever see Last Action Hero. I am never going to watch Last Action Hero again. That's it.
0: Why not?
1: Well, because I won't want to.
0: Well, then what's the problem?
1: Well, Fiona, you don't understand it. It's over. Something's over. For the first time, I've realised something will never happen. The once infinite possibilities promised by the simple fact of being alive and having a future are now infinite minus one. I thought watching Last Action Hero would always be an option, but it's off the table. The choices are slipping away.
0: Darling, it's still on the table. You can still watch Last Action Hero if you choose
1: to. But I don't. I was watching it just now and I stopped because I know all the good bits off by heart and because I've seen it 9 times and it's not that great a film and they keep making more. I mean, I can't do everything. Suddenly my life seems so pitilessly finite. I have to start... Oh, my God, I mean, I've even got it on bloody tape, staring at me, taking up room, reminding me that of the two events, me dying and me watching Last Action Hero yet again, the thing that will happen first is me dying. I need...
0: You just need closure.
1: Yes.
0: You need to say goodbye.
1: Yes, but how?
0: Derek, go to the bureau.
1: A Radio Times from 1996.
0: That 1996 Christmas edition of the Radio Times was given to me by Ali Bongo. Now, I don't know the full extent of its power, but go to movies.
1: Last Action Hero.
0: Circle it.
1: You don't think... Where?
2: Get out of the way, kid! Stop!
1: Oh, my God, it worked! I'm in the movie!
2: What are you talking about? Kid, who are you?
1: Arnold Schwarzenegger! I'm 38 and my name's Derek, and I'm here to say goodbye.
2: What goodbye? We never met. Stop!
1: Goodbye to this movie. All this is a movie, and I've decided I'm never going to watch it again, but I just wanted to say I did once enjoy it very much, and goodbye.
2: Derek, listen to me. The movies don't care. You think I care about movies? I finish a movie, I go and do another movie. There will always be movies.
1: You're right, Arnie. Of course you're right. Thank you.
2: No problem. Anywhere you want me to drop you off?
1: Actually, while I'm here, I don't suppose we could swing by Sister Act.
2: Hold tight, kid!
3: You want to be a baby or you want to leave?
4: Here, we'll leave you with this one. Oh, of course, we'll leave you with this tune.
0: Yes.
4: It's called You May Leave. It's old Jug Band tune from the... From the Memphis Jug Band here.

0: Thanks, everybody.
1: Recorded at a Folkstage performance in 2023 at St. Tim's Coffee House, Jonas Friddle and his band, Anna Jacobson and Andrew Wilkins. You may leave, but this will bring you back. That's a Memphis jug band classic, and a classic from Mitchell and Webb, featuring Olivia Colman, by the way, the last action hero, and goodbye. North Shore Trail, that's Sky Smead. He's from Lawrence, Kansas. And we also heard from Ferris and Jason Romero's 2026 album, These Are the Days That Turn Into Years, and we heard the song, Big Time World. Here is Annie Gallup.

in the plains of Serengeti, where the rain did kiss the earth. From a journey all but over, there's a footprint in the dirt. His Majesty the Elephant completes the ceaseless circle, and a herd across the ocean walks to morning through the hurt. In a plain old music classroom, there's a harmony in endings, a thread pulled through creation like a bow across the strings. It's the same as any other, but there's something in it different. And as the lights are dimming, all the world will start to sing.

0: You know, it's absolutely amazing that you lived so long, considering all the diseases and the plagues that have beset man.
1: Yeah.
0: You went through... Yes. Now, did you go through the Black Plague?
1: Yes, the bubonic plague.
0: Yes, the bubonic plague.
1: Absolutely.
0: You went through that.
1: Oh, certainly.
0: Now, what is your memory of that horrible time?
1: I don't want to remember all the blotches and the... Well, I'll give you a short summation, all right?
0: Yes.
1: Too many rats, not enough cats. And that's it. That was the whole Black Plague.
0: Today, in your 2,037 years, yeah, you must experience a lot of sickness, a lot of diseases.
1: You know, when you go into a doctor's office,
0: yes,
1: and they give you a list of every disease known to medical science,
0: yes,
1: right?
0: Yes.
1: I take a big black crayon and I write yes all across it. Yes. There's nothing that they don't know that I didn't get. And there's one or two that's not on that list that I got.
0: No kidding.
1: Yes, sir.
0: Can you tell me about that?
1: A blue tongue.
0: You once had a blue tongue?
1: A powder blue tongue. Absolutely. I'll never forget. It was in Vienna around the turn of the century, and I got up like I always do, and to amuse myself, I went, blah. That's how I wake up. And I went, whoa. My entire tongue was powder blue.
0: Are you sure? I've never heard of a powder blue tongue.
1: Well, maybe it was cobalt.
0: Cobalt is very dark.
1: No, not so dark.
0: Navy blue?
1: No, too dark. You want me to be very accurate?
0: Well, it'd be more interesting.
1: Very accurate?
0: Yes.
1: Robin's egg blue. Yes. That was the color
0: of my
1: tongue.
0: You had a robin's egg blue tongue?
1: Robin's egg blue tongue. Absolutely.
0: What did you do for your blue tongue?
1: Luckily, I was in Vienna, 1905. I went to that one doctor who was then crushing over from the medical profession to the mental profession.
0: You're talking about Sigmund Freud?
1: Whoa! Whoa, how you know? How you're
0: well,
1: smart.
0: Well, you said Vienna, 1905. I figured.
1: Yeah, but you're smart as a ship.
0: Smart as a what?
1: Smart as a ship.
0: You mean smart as a whip?
1: What the hell's so smart about a whip?
0: Well, that's the expression.
1: A ship I could see smart, turned out, on the water, sails, moving.
0: Yeah.
1: Catch the wind.
0: Well, that's expression.
1: You're dragging your anchor. I can see everything.
0: Yeah.
1: A ship, smart as a ship, makes sense.
0: Okay.
1: Smart as a whip is curled over in that corner. It's laying. I would never say smart as a whip.
0: Okay. I understand. You're paying me a compliment.
1: Smart
0: I like
1: as
0: it.
1: A ship.
0: I like
1: and
0: it,
1: and if
0: sir.
1: People call you smart as a whip, correct them.
0: Okay. I will.
1: From now
0: will.
1: On, right.
0: What was the treatment like, sir? What was the treatment like?
1: Well, it was very strange because he said, tell me, what have you been eating lately? I said to him, what I always eat, a matzo ball soup.
0: Yes.
1: A tongue sandwich.
0: Yes.
1: And he said, that's it, the tongue sandwich.
0: Now, how is that?
1: He said, your tongue is depressed. I said, how could you say that? He said, let's get into the mind of the tongue. I said, all right. I was paying $7-$8. I said, let's take a shot. We'll get in the mind of the tongue. So anyway, he said, what is the tongue thinking? I said, okay, what is the tongue thinking? He said, the tongue is thinking, this guy loves tongue. I'm right here laying in the middle of his mouth, teeth on all sides of me. I'm vulnerable. And believe it or not, it clicked. And from that day on, I switched to chopped liver, and my tongue went from robin's egg blue to its normal pink with a slight white covering, which everybody had.
0: Very good.
1: Perfect.
2: A Grateful Nation celebrates Mel Brooks at 100 in 2026, but we know him as the 2,000-year-old man. From the 2,000-year-old man in the year 2000, Carl Reiner, his late friend with Mel Brooks on Diseases and the Plague. It's an album of improvised sketches. Brandon Reisdorf celebrates the life of his friend Matt Bishop in Elephant in the Room, and Annie Gallup. Night Clothes is her 2026 album, and we heard the song Elephant. Coming up, One Irish Rover, a Van Morrison song from Eddie Reader singing with Dervish.

A Woody Guthrie song to welcome a new child. Howdy, little newly come, Kathy Fink and Marcy Marxer, with the tune Cayley House Polka featuring Cherish the Ladies. The late Rachel Bissix, with her friend Dar Williams, welcomes a queen on the song Royal Blues. And Dervish, their 2026 release, The Great Irish Songbook, features Eddie Reader joining them on One Irish Rover, a song by Van Morrison.

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1: A true gathering of spirits with Pat Wichter, joined by Wendy Furr, Courtney Malley, Jen Schoenwald, and Stuart Skaroff on Love is the Water. The Gathering of Spirits, title song from a Carrie newcomer album featuring Alison Krauss, and Have You Looked Up at the Sky Lately? Tish Inahosa, Lose Yourself to the Moon, from her album Here is the West. I'm Marilyn Ray Beyer, closing another edition of The Midnight Special, made possible in part by the generous support of Mr. and Mrs. Norman R. Bobbins, the Robert Thomas Bobbins Foundation, and an anonymous donor. Meet me here next week. Until then, take courage in this message from Laura Love. I still believe.

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2: Live from NPR News in Washington, I'm Luis Schiavone. In Los Angeles County, about 45 miles northeast of L.A., there were evacuation orders and warnings in place Friday as the Summit Fire grew to around 2,700 acres. The CDC says a U.S. citizen who works for a humanitarian organization in the Democratic Republic of Congo has tested positive for Ebola. A variety of agencies are retracing the individual's contacts prior to his diagnosis to try to prevent the further spread of the disease. One of the strongest storms in the Pacific this year, Typhoon Bavi, is bearing down on the Philippines, Taiwan, and China. Flooding, landslides, and evacuations are reported in the affected regions. I'm Luis Schiavone, NPR News, Washington.

0: And this is Weekend Edition from NPR News. I'm Scott Simon.
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Good morning and welcome to C'est la vie, your world music program. And I'm your host, Blair Clark. We're going to be here for the next 2 hours getting into some really unique and beautiful and just outrageous world music. And I wanted to thank NPR for another great edition of Weekend Edition. Coming your way this morning, we have 2 hours of world music. Music of the world is a collage of music of many different genres and styles. In the background, you can hear Daybreak by Anushka Shankar from her album, Chapter 3, We Return to the Light. On Letter Music 2025, Anushka Shankar plays a sitar and is the daughter of Ravi Shankar, and she's also a composer. And here with Alan Klein on Sarad and Sarath Kowart on percussions, Daybreak from her final EP in Shankar's recent trilogy. Enjoy music of the world and good.

singulier pour un pluriel, le détail a son importance d'un pronom trop impersonnel. Accepteriez-vous les aveux s'ils résonnaient?

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And you just heard We Were Made for These Times by the Klismatics from their album We Were Made for These Times on Asphalt Tango Records, 2026, brand new. The Klismatics are a klezmer band from New York City. They also play Yiddish theater music and are the only klezmer band to win a Grammy Award. Before that, we heard D'Tis Moi Tu by Carpat from Paris compilation on Puntumayo World Music 2006. Carpat is a band from Paris that plays chanson, gypsy jazz, reggae, and some rock. D'Tis Moi Tu is a love song. Continuing on with music of the world, you're going to hear next Zama by Bonquisteur Malbouda from the album Ninda Kumbani on Barrick Major Records 2026, singing in Zahosa, South African, Mbanja, and traces his journey from rural Eastern Cape town, far from his home at Johannesburg, and where his music career started, on Songlines Magazine CD, July issue 2026.

0: 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And that was All Smiles Tonight by Poor Creatures from the album All Smiles Tonight on River Leah Records, 2025. Ruth Clinton's Alluring Invocation. And of Steer T.B. Ranson's much-covered country waltz into a twisted reverie territory. Before that, we heard Otilla from the artist Tito Puente. Tito Paris from the compilation The Soul of Cape Verde on Tender Records, 1996. Tito Paris is a singer-songwriter of Cape Verde performing morma, which is a genre of music from Cape Verde. And Tito Paris is a world-renowned musician as well.
1: You never know what you might come across in Mozart's attic. 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

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And you just, there's a lot of great, info at the website, and also, the playlists, there are months and months of playlists there as well once you get there. Continuing on with Worlds of Music, you're going to hear next Libertango by Gary Burton from the album Libertango, music of Astor Piazzolla on Concord Records 2000. Gary Burton, a vibraphone. On vibraphone, Fernando Surge on violin, Marcelo Nisdaman on bandoneon, Pablo Ziegler on piano, also Nicholas Zidzma on piano, and Horacio Malviano on guitar, Hector Congal on bass, and with some fantastic Argentine tango.

Wasteland by Jim Jihadi from the album Wasteland on Basin Records 2024. Irish and English artist, but few can sing like Jim Jihadi. It's an old folk tale about gifts that nature bestows on us, and we have loved and lost them. Oh. Continuing on with World of Music, you're going to hear next In the Rice Fields at Dawn by Nassam Jalal from the album Landscapes of Eternity on Les Colors de Son 2026, French-Syrian flautist and vocalist Jalal, steeped in Hindustani classical traditions, evoke the Indian dawn with serene delicacy, backed by sarod, tabla, tempura, and the voice of Samporia Pandat.

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Well, once again, good morning and welcome to C'est la vie. In the last hour was music of the world and wide spectrum of world music. And we're going to continue on with that theme, more world music, with a wild selection of world music sprung many genres of styles. We start with the Buena Vista Social Club, which was a musical ensemble primarily made up of Cuban musicians, formed in 1996. The album came out in 1997. The project was organized by World Circuit executive Nick Gold, produced by Ry Cooter, American guitarist, singer-songwriter, and directed by Juan D. Marcos Gonzalez. This is a traditional Cuban music song, Cubano, Bolero, Guajira, Danción. They named the group after the members' club of the same name in the Buena Vista quarter of Havana, a popular venue in the 1940s. In the background, you can hear Pueblo Nuevo, the new house, featuring the piano of Ruben Gonzalez. Enjoy world music. And yes, you can turn it up with me.

Your community radio station, WFIT 89.5 FM in Melbourne, Florida. And that was Avu Wimbadoba by Ladysmith Black Mambazo and the strings of the English Chamber Orchestra from their album No Boundaries on Heads Up Records. And 2004, the world-renowned South African male chorus. Before that, we heard Pandorea Mambo by Oliver M. Tuguzi from his album Malvipo on Putumayo World Music, 2000. Oliver M. Tuguzi is a Zimbabwean singer-songwriter, humanitarian, human rights activist, businessman, composer, philanthropist as well. And the song Pandora Mambo is about the poor and disadvantaged and how they are the ones to suffer, the very innocent. Continuing on with world music, and you're going to hear next Adelante by Mario Canoje from the album Salsa Creole, Afro-Cuban salsa music on Condella Records, 2003. Mario Canoje is a virtuoso pianist who has a tremendous capacity to guide one's style from one to the other, from jazz to zouk, reggae to Afro-Cuban genres, and so forth. This is Adelante by Mario Canoje.

0: 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And that was Baba Mimon, Father Mimon by Altaf Ganawa Group on arcmusic.co.uk, 2005. Music from Morocco. And the Ganawa play deeply hypnotic trance music led by low-pitched rhythms and djembe melodies, call and response, singing and hand clapping, and metal castanets called kwakwabs. And the music rhythms, ancient spiritual music with West African roots. Before that, we heard Obijav by Bella Lakotas and the Gypsy Youth Project on World Music Network, 2006. The album is entitled Introducing Bella Lakosa and the Gypsy Youth Project, which tells the story of a Hungarian gypsy youth with tales of love and hardship and reflections of an outcast people.
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0: 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Continuing on with more world music, you're going to hear next Sing About These Hard Times by Peggy Seeger from her album Teleology on Red Grape Music 2025. Her final album from the folk music icon as she closes in on her 90th birthday. Sister to the late Pete Seeger. Here she sings of solidarity in the company of her sons as they reflect on the lives daily, ever constant difficulties of life.

Your community radio station, WFIT 89.5 FM in Melbourne, Florida. And that was The Scottish Egyptian by the Ayyab Sisters from their album Arabesque on the Ayyab Sisters. And they embrace their dual identity on a feisty self-penned composition. It's about their journey as British and Arab women carving their own path in classical music. Before that, we heard Bluegrass Radio by Allison Brown and Steve Martin from their album Safe, Sensible, and Sane. Allison Brown is a bluegrass royalty, and Steve Martin writes the lyrics and sings pretty darn good. That's how they work this song and all the rest of the album as well. They make a great team. Continuing on with world music, you're going to hear next Kanaka, Asante by Caramijo from their album Invo More de Amor on Sony Music, Portugal, 2025. Daughter of thoroughbred Fado family, Gamimbo is also completely modern artist and weaned on Queen and Caetano Veloso, talented and smart.

WFIT 89.5 FM in Melbourne, Florida. In the background, you can hear Sycamore Cat by Catherine Trickle from her album Return to Clyderside on Resilient Records 2025. Catherine Trickle is Northumberland small pipes player, composer. Hey, we're about ready to get on out of here, and I wanted to say thank you for listening. Hope you enjoyed the show tonight, this morning, and world music, huh? It never ceases to amaze me how unique and wide-ranged and deep it is. Hey, have a wonderful weekend. Hope you had a great 4th of July, and we will see you next week for more of

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0: Hey, Mary, great to see you.
1: Yeah, good to see you too.
0: Yeah, it's always fun coming in here on Saturdays. Get to sit down and play y'all some hopefully good music.
1: Yep, and hello to everybody out there.
0: Hello. And welcome in.
1: Yep.
0: We'll see what we can do for you.
1: Yep.
0: And if we don't do it right, 6-6-7-4-8-9-5-0, and Mary will take your complaint.
1: Thanks.
0: or not. We'll see. Anyway, we're going to get all kind of stuff planned for you today on the Saturday Blues. We're going to feature in this first hour, we're going to feature some Blind Boy Fuller because he shares a birthday with me.
1: Yeah.
0: And that just happened.
1: Happy birthday.
0: Thank you. And always, isn't that weird that I think of Blind Boy Fuller on those days?
1: Yeah.
0: I was always so pleased when I saw that. Anyway, we're going to kick it off with some church music because we always do, and it's the roots of the blues, and it's where all the pioneers of the craft learned it in singing and playing instruments and stuff. And this is one that always, I don't know, you know, probably should save it for Do I play this too much? Maybe probably.
1: No, I don't think so.
0: All right. Yeah, it's really touching. Always sort of brings a tear to my eye. Strange things happen in Alabama. Alabama's got something magic. Stars falling over there, and then you get strange men showing up. This is Dorothy Love Coates singing about a strange man she came across in Alabama. Sanctifying the Airwaves, WFRT.

0: thought you were shaving the chair for a second there.
1: One, two, three, four.

Yeah. His name was actually Fulton Allen. We call him Blind Boy Fuller. He and his mentor, the Reverend Gary Davis, actually pioneers what's called the Piedmont style, East Coast Piedmont style, North Carolina. And that one right there was Joey Bonamassa doing a song that Blind Boy Fuller recorded in 1935 called Baby, You Gotta Change Your Mind. That was the Joe Bonamassa version. Before that was Blind Boy Fuller's, Fulton Allen's mentor, Reverend Gary Davis, doing Candy Man. Candy Man, Salty Dog. We heard a couple there from Blind Boy Fuller. We heard Step It Up and Go and the Homesick and Lonesome Blues from 1937. One of his contemporaries, Pink Anderson, with Bo Weevil, 1937 as well. And we get started off today with Blind Boy Fuller doing a song that Thomas Dorsey wrote in 1932, released posthumously by Blind Boy Fuller in 1944. That was Precious Lord. And Dorothy Love Coates kicking off the Saturday Blues. In Alabama, the Lord stopped by. All right, here's the Saturday Blues for you. And we got one from Guy Davis from Molly to Memphis.

0: Yeah, from a really nice recording compilation, I guess you could call it, From Mali to Memphis.
1: Yeah.
0: With Ali Farka Touré, and they're just making that American Delta blues to the African music connection.
1: Yeah.
0: And that fits really well. John Lee Hooker with I'm in the Mood, and of course, Guy Davis with You Don't Know My Mind. All right, little trip now to the North Mississippi Hill Country. Nothing better than Willie King and the Liberators. This one might go on for, I don't know, 20, 30, 40 minutes if you were there in person.
1: Yeah, I know.
0: We're going to give you the album version of Spoonful from Willie King.

0: Casey Bill Weldon had a big hit with that in 1930. And go figure, Odetta would dig it up and record it herself in the 90s. Blues Everywhere I Go.
1: Yeah, and the piano player was Dr. John, and the guitar player was Jimmy Vivino.
0: Your favorite.
1: Yeah.
0: We could probably do a Vivino thing.
1: Yeah, we probably could. At least a half an hour.
0: Anybody, you would be the person to go to for the Vivino. Let's yeah. Let's work on the Vivino.
1: Okay, yeah. we can do that.
0: We already played one, though, so we're down one.
1: Yeah.
0: Before that, wow, Candace Ivory, what a record. That she just made, and it's called, song was called Strong Black Maddie. Of course, Willie King and the Liberators before that with a North Mississippi Hill Country version of Spoonful. And all right, here's one from Jesse Thomas. I don't know why I have such a kinship with him. Maybe because he's from Shreveport. Maybe it's the Louisiana thing.
1: Yeah.
0: But here's one from Jesse Thomas called Blues is a Feeling.

0: There you go.
1: Very nice.
0: Little crossover with Blues with a Twist from Tuesday night. We got the Cashbox Kings on. I'm always trying to find a place for the Cashbox Kings, and needed your help on that one.
1: Yeah, they're a blues band from Chicago, Illinois. They do Chicago-style blues from the 40s and the 50s, and also Delta blues style from 1920 and 1930.
0: Yeah.
1: And they're Joe Nozick. Our Nozick is the band leader. He's the one that established the band. And there's Oscar Wilson, Billy Flynn, Kenny Beatty I. Smith, and
0: jeez,
1: John Lawler.
0: That's like an all-star band from Chicago.
1: Yeah.
0: All right. That's
1: nice stuff.
0: Really. Thanks, Mary. This is the first hour of the Saturday Blues. We've got a couple more hours to go. At least a few good ones. And we'll see you on the other side.
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1: 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Excuse me. It is, and then at 8, it's Shaw Davis and the Black Ties. And then tomorrow, Sunday, July the 12th, it's Chris O'Leary at 2 p.m. And that's Earl's Hideaway Lounge, Indian River Drive on the Indian River in Sebastian. 772-589-5700 or on the web at earlshideaway.com. And you can't beat the feeling at Earl's Hideaway.
2: Chris O'Leary's coming back.
1: Yeah.
2: All right.
1: Which is cool.
2: Yeah. And he's got a new album. It's really good.
1: Yes, he does. It's called Blue Collar.
2: Okay.
1: Yeah.
2: You might find a way to get one of those
1: stick in. One of those in?
2: Yeah,
1: okay.
2: We should do that. We'll see. And, this is a song we talked about last week, but we didn't play. This is the original version of the Worried Life Blues from Big Maceo Merriweather.
1: Nice.
2: From Chicago, 1941, the King of Chicago Piano Blues. Big Maceo.

0: Yeah, that's Memphis Slim right there, who famously left Chicago, went to Paris, and never came back. He's singing right there about the Pigalle love. Pigalle district is kind of like a, in Paris, it's like a red light district.
1: Oh, okay.
0: Okay. And so, little song there about dancing down on Pigalle district.
1: Nice.
0: Pigalle love. And before that, by the way, who Brownie McGhee was a mentor, was a protege.
1: Protege.
0: Yeah. Of Blind Boy Fuller.
1: Nice.
0: In North Carolina. And he also knew Sonny Terry.
1: I did not know that.
0: I did not know that until recently either.
1: Yeah.
0: A little bit of research. But, and we're going to hear one from, and we've just heard one from them, Walking My Blues Away from Brownie McGhee and Sonny Terry. Of course, Big Maceo with the Worried Life Blues. All right, this is a song by actually written by Roy Brown, but the Wynonie Harris version is just the best one, I think. Well, of course, Mary's probably going to find a better one.
1: we'll
0: have this discussion,
1: we will have this discussion.
0: But there may be a better one, but
1: I like this one.
0: Wynonie Harris, good rockin' tonight.
1: Yeah, I like this one.

0: Yeah, that's a really solid record called Bluesin' It from the Juke Joint Rockers with Willie Big Eye Smith. That's Kenny Beady Eye Smith's father, Willie Big Eye Smith.
1: Yep, and Bob Stroger was on bass.
0: I knew it. Yeah,
1: Bob Stroger was on bass. And either Al Lerman or Willie Smith on a harmonica.
0: Yeah, I think that was Willie Smith on that one.
1: Yeah.
0: And before that, that was Little Walter with his original version of Crazy Mixed Up World, and Eddie Shaw, Out of Bad Luck, and Wynonie Harris's version of Good Rockin' Tonight. Yeah, I might have lost his argument too. Solomon Burke's is pretty good. Okay, Jimmy Witherspoon. I know. Okay.
1: Yeah.
0: I got some work to do.
1: Don't get me wrong, I really like the Wynonie Harris.
0: It's hard to go wrong with the song.
1: Yeah, I know.
0: Roy Brown did it first, but a lot of good versions.
1: Yeah. Well,
0: that was pretty good, Wynonie Harris. All right, here's one from Fiona Boys, some blues from Down Under, and it's called Juke Joint on Moses Lane from her album called Box and Dice.

0: Yeah, I don't know much about Left Hand Frank, but it came across that when I was looking for something else, as often happens. It's an album called Living Chicago Blues, Volume 1. That was called Blues Won't Let Me Be, Left Hand Frank.
1: Yeah, I like that one, actually.
0: I really do. Yeah. Maybe we'll dig a little more into Left Hand Frank. Before that was Fabrizio Poggi, and who did he have with him on that? Chicken Mambo.
1: Chicken Mambo, yeah.
0: Chicken Mambo.
1: His band.
0: Doing a One Kind Favor, believe it or not, a Robert Johnson cover.
1: Yeah.
0: Which you wouldn't even recognize. Such a good harmonica player, Fabrizio Poggi. And, of course, Fiona Boyce singing about a juke joint in Tallahassee, where she has played. Maybe even named after her. It's possible.
1: Yeah.
0: All right, here's one from James Cotton. He came out with an album called Baby Don't Tear Your Clothes. This is when he was having the issues with his throat and stuff, and he couldn't sing.
1: Yep.
0: So we got Peter Rowan here on a song called Mule Skinner Blues. Mule Skinner was the people when they were pulling the barges to build the levees and stuff.
1: Mm-hmm.
0: Mule Skinners were the people on shore that would pull the barges with ropes.
1: Wow.
0: To get them down. Mule Skinners.

0: Yes, I did not realize that I Don't Know was written by Willie Bimon, but it was. Yeah. And that was the Buddy Guy and Junior Wells version of I Don't Know, right after Mule Skinner Blues with James Cotton doing the Mule Skinner Blues here for you. On, and we're going to do some more Left Hand Frank. Good research, Mary.
1: Yeah, I found a couple more owls.
0: You see, we probably should have known more about Left Hand Frank, but we're going to figure it out for you guys.
1: Yeah.
0: All right, we're going to leave you with a couple of live ones. We're going to be with Mighty Joe Young, live from the Wise Fools Pub in Chicago, and we're going to hear one from Rory Gallagher called Should Have Learned My Lesson. I always learn my lessons slow.
1: Yeah.
0: And by the way, Rory Gallagher used to play a lot of Blind Boy Fuller.
1: Yep, too. He did.
0: And all right, we'll see you on the other side on the third hour.

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1: Welcome back to the last hour of Saturday Blues here on WFIT FM, Melbourne, Florida, music discovery for the Space Coast. And I just want to remind you who's at Earl's today, right now at 2 o'clock. It's Joe Reed and Heartland, and tonight at 8, it's Shaw Davis and the Black Ties. And then tomorrow, July the 12th, it's the Chris O'Leary Band. That's Earl's Hideaway Lounge, Indian River Drive on the Indian River in Sebastian, 772-589-5700, or on the web at earlshideaway.com, and you can't beat the feeling at Earl's Hideaway.
2: Yeah, I think Aretha Franklin was a little bit appalled when Atlantic Records sent her to Alabama to to Muscle Shoals from California. But it turns out some of her most enduring recordings came from Muscle Shoals. It was quite a good partnership, and this is one of them right here. I always loved the song, and then now I know it's the Muscle Shoals one.
1: Yeah.
2: Here we go.

0: Yeah, see, I don't think that was Muscle Shoals. That was on Chess in 1967. That was Etta James with I'd Rather Go Blind. But it could have been Muscle Shoals.
1: Yeah, it could have been. We hadn't heard that in a long time either.
0: Yeah. You know? So. And Percy Sledge, oh, man, if I could figure out how to play that song every day, I would. Shining Through the Rain, the pride of Baton Rouge, Louisiana, Percy Sledge right there. And, of course, Aretha Franklin from Muscle Shoals with Spooner Oldham and the cast of characters.
1: Jimmy Johnson, Chip Moman, Tommy Cobill, and Roger Hawkins, along with the horns, Melvin Lasty and Charles Chalmers.
0: You know, and she wasn't even that really that big at that time.
1: I know.
0: These guys actually
1: made it. Yeah.
0: and that song really made it.
1: Yeah.
0: Made her, too. And of course, she went on to become
1: the Aretha.
0: The one, you just one name.
1: Yep.
0: She's a one namer, Michael Aretha.
1: Yeah.
0: Yeah. All right. Here's one from Jimmy Johnson.

0: crying. Just crying early in the morning. Wow. Coco Taylor crushing that. That's why I'm crying.
1: Yeah, the saxophone player was Abe Locke. And the bass was Cornelius Boysen. And the drummer was Vince Chappelle. And the keyboard player was Bill Hyde. And the guitarist was Mighty Joe Young and Sammy Lawhorn.
0: Yeah, Mighty Joe Young just crushing that right there. We played some Mighty Joe Young earlier. Maybe we'll do some more next week. I thought it was Mel Brown. Could have been.
1: Yeah, it could have been.
0: Before that, from 1967, what a record on Stax Records from Albert King. Born Under a Bad Sign, As the Years Go Passing By was another song on the Born Under a Bad Sign album.
1: Yeah.
0: Jimmy Johnson, Your Turn to Cry. And by the way, the song that Coco Taylor just did, That's Why I'm Crying, was written by Magic Sam. People don't cover Magic Sam that much, but Coco did.
1: Yep.
0: This is Magic Sam right here. Sam Maggette. Magic Sam.

0: It's another sing-along for you right there. O.V. Wright, You're Gonna Make Me Cry. Mr. O.V. Wright on Saturday Blues. And thanks for calling, Lane. Nice to hear from Lane and Lincoln.
1: Yeah.
0: From Huntsville, Alabama.
1: Yeah.
0: Okay. Not too far from Muscle Shoals. She was telling me which direction it was.
1: Yeah.
0: Okay. Before that was No Nights by Myself. You heard it by Salmon Burke. That song was actually written, believe it or not, from the way it sounded, by Rice Miller, who's Sonny Boy Williamson number two.
1: Nice.
0: Covered there by Salmon Burke with Clarence Holloman on the guitar, and Matt Kazanoff was playing the harmonica on No Nights by Myself. And we also heard, of course, from Magic Sam himself, I Need You So Bad, because he had written the song for Coco Taylor.
1: Yeah.
0: All right, we're going to finish up with a song from Johnny Adams and Proxima Parada. But this Johnny Adams song, first of all, Doc Pomus, good start.
1: Yep, good start. Yep, and then you got Alvin Red Tyler on baritone sax.
0: He's on everything good.
1: Yep, James Singleton on bass, Johnny Vadakovich on drums. You got Duke Robillard on guitar.
0: Dr. John?
1: Yep, Dr. John on piano.
0: And producing, I think.
1: And Eric Straub on tenor sax.
0: Eric Taub also played on the Salmon Burke song, No Nights by Myself.
1: Nice.
0: Tenor sax.
1: Nice.
0: He gets around too.
1: Yeah.
0: All right, here you go. Classic, Johnny Adams, the Tan Canary.

0: Always a sucker for a trombone solo.
1: Yeah, me too.
0: Time.
1: Me too.
0: That sounds so good. Proxima Parada right there with Believe in His Heart. I guess Mary played one on Blues with a Twist too.
1: Yeah.
0: Okay. Yep. Too long ago. And of course, before that, Johnny Adams doing Doc Pomus, I Underestimated You. It took 10,000 years or more to make a man from a monkey. It took you just 2 short weeks to make a monkey.
1: Out of me.
0: Only in New Orleans. And, you
1: know. Great line. Oh, my gosh. Great line.
0: Doc Pomus and Tan Canary, Johnny Adams. All right. That's about it for the Saturday Blues this afternoon. Hope you all had fun. We had a blast doing it. And God willing, we'll be back next week and we'll give it another shot.
1: Yeah.
0: You never know.
1: Absolutely.
0: Until then.
1: Did you get healed?
0: All right. Have a great weekend.
1: Be safe out there.

0: with the dreamer, with the dreamer, with the dreamer.
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1: 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It's your host, Ras Mike, as we give you the strong, positive cultural sounds of reggae music each and every Saturday right here on the campus of Florida Tech. So it's a joy and a pleasure to give you the music, and it's going to be the same today right here on the campus of Florida Institute of Technology. And we're going to start you off with the ska mode, with the blues beat, the reggae revolution, Laurel Akins tune called Blowing in the Wind, as we move into the show for today.

Oh, yes. That one was titled Hot Skin, done by a group called the Jubilees, and taken off the blues beat. And Dancing Shoes was the second piece, done by Brother Jerry Johnson. We started out with Laurel Akins, Blowing in the Wind. And the next one, Scatterlights, a tune called Strolling In. And that's from the Top Scat Classics. As we keep moving on with the sounds of reggae music, enjoy music for today.

Oh, yes, the Scatterlights, a tune called Strolling In. At this time, we're going to give you a few pieces. Today is the birthday of one of the legends that had left us in the early years, and his name is Brother John Holt, and we'll give you a few pieces from Brother John Holt. And this brother has laid down quite a number of quality music throughout the

Yeah, it's the voice of Brother John Holt, the prophet, and one before that, Love I Can Feel, done by John Holt. He was a love master in the music in the early years of the development of reggae music, and I'm telling you, he had laid down some quality tracks. Give thanks to Rod Steve for some of these beautiful productions here by John Holt. And here is another one. This one is called Thief in the Night, otherwise known as AKA.

Oh yes, that's a message from Brother Joseph Hill of Culture. That lead voice with that strong song and sending off the message as we keep on moving on with some more songs of reggae music. This is Brother Dennis Brown and...

Yeah, it's voice of Brother Dennis Brown and Lenny Hubert. The tune is called The Foundation. And the next one up, Brother Bonnie Whaler. The tune is called Fighting Against Conviction. As we keep moving on with the sounds of reggae music.

0: Yeah, my mom got in an accident, man. 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I'm just praying right now that she can pull through because, damn, I don't know what I'd do without her.
1: Tired of struggling. Go to work, feel like you don't get paid enough. Sometimes you wonder what you go to work for.

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1: Greetings, you're tuned to the Root Talk Reggae Show. We're stepping into our second hour here for today and another celebration of an artist who did some great works and moved on. Brother Peter Morgan would have celebrated his birthday today, and he was going to give you a few pieces here from the group Morgan's Heritage. And the one you'll be hearing from now is a tune called Freedom, as we keep moving on with the sounds of reggae music.
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3: This one's entitled Freedom, dedicated to the whole entire world. Coming from Una, Grams, Peter, Luce, and Mr. Mojo.

Yeah, that was Strictly Roots by the Morgan's Heritage and sending out a blessing to the family. Peter Morgan would have celebrated his birthday today, and here's another one by brother and the family of the Morgan's Heritage. This one is called World Cry, as we keep moving on with the sounds of music.

Oh, yes, as a voice of Chronix and Morgan's heritage, and in honor of Brother Peter Morgan, who would have celebrated his birthday today, but he's gone on to join the ancestors. And another brother who is with us celebrates his birthday today also, Brother Michael Rose. And I'll give you a few pieces from Brother Michael Rose. And this one is called Rasta Yard.

Yes, voice of Brother Michael Rose, who celebrates his birthday today, and that's going to give you another one. Keep it within the sounds of Brother Michael's celebration. Michael Rose.

That's the voice of Brother Michael Rose, a tune called Rush Rush, and we haven't even touched on the Black Uhuru side of Michael Rose, and he has quite a catalogue of some very strong music. Here's another one by Michael Rose.

Oh, yes, a second from the Black Uhuru Anthem sent out to Michael Rose today for his birthday today. And we're just going to keep it moving. And next tune up, Brother Everton Blender, as we keep moving on with the sounds of reggae music. Enjoy the music for today.

Yes, voice of Brother Bushman. The tune is called Love of the Heart. And next one, The Wailers, Bob Marley and The Wailers. This is one of those early pieces, a tune called Stir It Up, as we keep moving on with the positive sounds of reggae music.

Oh yeah, original sounds from the Wailers, Rebel Music, and this next one out goes out to Sister Lauren Hill, and from her BET Award recently, and this one is called Turn Your Lights Down Low with the voice of Sister Lauren Hill.

Yes, there's a voice of Sister Lauren Hill, and she's always had a blessed voice and message as she keeps delivering it. And we're coming close to the top of the hour here, getting ready to seal off the show. Remember to walk good, talk good, and always do good. We'll be with you again next Saturday for another segment of the Rootstock Reggae Show. And tomorrow, the 12th, celebrate Sister Marion Hall's birthday. Her name is Lady Saw, and it's going to take you out with one of her strong pieces, Sister Lady Saw, and blessings for the day.

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2: I'm Janine Herbst with these headlines. Iran's foreign minister is in Oman today for talks over control of the Strait of Hormuz. This comes as Iran and the U.S. traded fire this week, ending a temporary ceasefire between the two countries. The biggest housing bill in 30 years became law at midnight without President Trump's signature. He refused to sign the bipartisan bill, saying it was a protest against the Senate for not passing his voter ID bill. The housing bill contains dozens of provisions aimed at driving down the price of housing by boosting supply. And in tennis, newcomer Linda Noskova won the women's singles title at Wimbledon. For the men's singles, Jannik Sinner faces Alexander Zverev tomorrow. I'm Janine Herbst, NPR News.

when I think of For What It's Worth, I picture this famous photograph of the hippie putting the stem of a daisy into the barrel of a gun. And so I think of this tune as kind of like the front lines of the American protest movement. And it's kind of a bellwether type of song that can remind us of where we are in the current iteration of civil disobedience and standing up.

0: whether it's the efforts of removal of legal American citizens, all the way to the cage match on the White House lawn. We're living in a time of really arresting imagery. And yet, when I think about what inspired me as a kid and made me feel more richly American, it was the flower being put into the barrel of that gun. I think it's time to stop.
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It's a Saturday night right here on Doo-Wop Soul and Rock and Roll. Dr. D back on scene, my record machine, playing hard, playing fast. You know he gotta last. Playing the grooves, baby, the grooves, make a move, rocking it right. Taking you straight on into the night with one of the godfathers of rock himself, Mr. Eddie Cochran. He's talking about The Weeknd.

Come on, Mary. Sounded good, just like I knew she would. Miss Mary Wells putting down a round on the sound, going out by request to Lori from Vieira, Florida. Hey, watch out about my guy, Dr. D, rocking and roll for the just join us. Welcome aboard. It's great to have you. Got it. This is the place to be. WFIT 89.5, and that is no jive. Another one going out by request to Suntree, Florida. Here comes Jackie.

Golden Groove to make a move from a group called the DeMills, talking about their girl. Her name was Donna Lee, right here on WFIT. Dr. D on the scene, my wreck machine. Can't stop, you know it's in me. It's got to come out. Look out for this one. Oh, here comes the Beatles. 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
1: 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Let's get romantic.

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The Association. Going out to Doreen from Satellite Beach, Florida. Oh, never my love, baby. Big Bad Boss certified classic. Yeah, man, that is a lover's classic as well. You know, if you dig that sound of putting down later on, you know I'm going to get you into lovers only. Hang on in there. We're going to get you low, get you slow, get you right, get you tight so you can get it done on a Saturday night. I got the Syndicate of Sound on deck talking about their little girl.

There you have it, a lover's classic from Little Anthony and the Imperials. You know, there's just two kinds of people in the world. Why? Why can't we fall in love? Hey, why not? It's Saturday night with Dr. D. Rockin' and rollin' for the Tommy James and the Shondells are up next. Hey, you know, I think we're alone now.

Leslie Gore, saying it right, taking us into a Saturday night. Oh, isn't that the look of love? A Big Bad Boss certified classic. Yeah, I gotta tell you, putting it down around on the sounds, uptown, downtown, all around the town. Dr. D rocking and rolling for the, oh, it's still summer out there. It is warm. That beach is looking fine, fine as red wine. How about a little Carolina beach music from the Charmin Jarmels? Hey, you know, baby, you're lovely just the way you look tonight.

golden souvenir from yesteryear from Miss Barbara Lewis. Oh, yeah, you know, baby, I'm yours. Little Carolina beach set music going down all over town. That's what we do. We're loving each and every one of you. Glad you're here. You've got it. This is the place to be. This one's going out to Bill from West Melbourne, Florida. Oh, yeah, man. Here come the Beach Boys. You know, they get around.

0: Over town, yeah, got the Space Coast going on that one. REO Speedwagon, you know I can't fight this feeling, baby. If you can't fight this feeling, I'll talk to tell you. Later on, we're going to get you into Lovers Only. But right now, the big TikTok and the tall clock tells me I got to split the scene for two. Oh, don't be blue. Be back in five with some more jive and some of the finest sounds alive. See you on the flip side.
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bringing us back with those quotations. Hey, I'll see you in September. Dr. D rocking and roll for me, putting it down all the town. This is doo-wop soul and rock and roll Saturday night with the doctor, taking you all the way home. One of Godfathers of Rock himself is on deck, Chuck Berry. Hey, talk about the sweet little rock and roller. Let's rock.

0: There she goes, Miss Mary Wells. Putting out a rhyme on the sound of the Motown musical magic going down. Hey, talking about the one who really loves you. That's going up a request to Sue from Rockledge, Florida. Oh, yeah, man. Great request. Dr. D on the scene. On the scene, my record machine. Can't stop. I got to do it one time. You'll be feeling fine. 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Hey, girls, it's pony time.
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turning those lights down low, keeping it slow with Miss Ketty Lester. Oh, love letter straight from your heart. Going out by request to Satellite Beach. A little slow dance, backseat memory. Yeah, man, that one's got it all. Dig that sound of putting down later on. You know I'm going to get you to Lovers Only. Right now, I got to rock, got to roll. Oh, you know it's still summertime. I got a lot of sand in my shoes. How about a little Carolina Beach music from the Drifters?

1967, Rockin' Heaven with a guy named Mr. Beach. Shag time for me, baby. Shag time for you. That's what we do. Loving each and every one of you right here on WFIT. Dr. D on the scene. On the scene with my record machine. Can't stop Philadelphia, PA all the way with those Orlons. They're doing the wah-wah 2C, baby.

There you have it, a golden souvenir from yesteryear from one of the greatest voices of all time, Mr. Roy Orbison. Oh, watch out, baby. Talking about his Blue Angel. I gotta tell you, man, that one gets the doctor every time. Bring back a memory or two. Hey, that's what we do. We are doo-wop soul and rock and roll. Gotta rock one time, you'll be feeling fine. Hank Ballard is on deck. Hey, baby, don't change your pretty ways.

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And they are Saturday night with Dr. D rocking and rolling for the taking it all the way home with Little Eva. Hey, let's do the locomotion.

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And then I saw the Jag slide into the curve. I know I'll never forget that horrible sight. I guess I found out for myself that everyone was right.

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Oh, yeah, that one's going out to all the car clubs in Melbourne, Florida. Oh, yeah, there are quite a few. And we love each and every one of you. Glad you're here. You got it. This is the place to be. Got to tell you, though, we did play them hard. We played them fast. Definitely did last. Comes time the doctor's got to get it low, get it slow, get it right, get it tight, so you can get it done on a Saturday night. Grab that one you love, the one you want to love. I just want to mess around. Oh, yeah. They'll all work tonight, because here comes Lovers Only with Little Steven.

got those lights down low, keeping it slow with those Beatles. You know, if I fell in love with you. Well, it's going to happen. It's Saturday night right here on WFIT. This is Lovers Only with Dr. D. Oh, yeah. Let's do it right. Taking you into the night. One of the Five Satin's best cuts. You know, please, baby, please be mine tonight.

0: taking us all the way home with a lover's classic from Dion and the Belmonts. Oh, where or when, baby? You know what a cut like that? Hey, there's nowhere for me to go. Got to bring Lovers Only to a close. Yeah, I got to tell you, though, that big tick-tock until all o'clock. Tells me got split scene, my reg machine. But before I go, and thank each and every one of you for joining me tonight, because without you, there would not be a Dr. D. Love you all for it. Until we make again, music out of the wise, stay tuned. That's right. Rob Killen's up next, opening up his treasure chest, cooking up some of the finest sounds you have ever heard in town. You know, until we meet again, I gotta tell you, I'm just looking for the heart of Saturday night. See you all on the flip side.
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5: Good evening and welcome to the Saturday Songbag here on 89.5 WFIT Melbourne. My name is Rob Killam. We'll be together until 10 o'clock this evening. I would like to say thanks to Dr. D for another fun doo-wop soul and rock and roll kicking off your Saturday evening. First up in this week's edition of the Saturday Songbag, we pay tribute to Woody Guthrie. His real name is Woodrow Wilson Guthrie, born July 14th, 1912. Celebrating the anniversary of his birth by starting off with one of his best-known songs, Pastures of Plenty, covered by Pierce Pettis on his 2009 release on Compass Records, That Kind of Love. We'll feature music from the Battlefield Band and John McCutcheon in this set as well. 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